is the flask, is the flask, is the flask, is the flask, is the flask, is the flask, is the flask, is the flask, is the flask, is the flask, is the flask, is the flask, is the flask, is the flask, is the flask, is the flask, is the flask, is the flask, is the flask, is the flask, is the flask, is the flask, is the flask, is the flask, is the flask, is the flask, is the flask, is the flask, is the flask, is the flask, is the flask, is the flask, is the flask, is the flask, is the flask, is the flask, is the flask, is the flask, is the flask, is the flask, is the flask, is the flask, is the flask, is the flask, is the flask, is the flask, is the flask, is the flask, is the flask, is the flask, is the flask, is the flask, is the flask, is the flask, is the flask, is the flask, is the flask, is the flask, is the flask, is the flask, is the flask, is the flask, is the flask, is the flask, is the flask, is the flask, is the flask, is the flask, is the flask, is the flask, is the flask, is the flask, is the flask, is the flask, is the flask, is the fl

to the wall till it's bleeding. A thousand eyes staring at the ceiling. Won't you kill the part that's not believing? Phantom child.

that. With a sit that sit back. When I come around, try and kick back. It's that. Know that she into all of that. When I come around me, yeah, what? Get that, get that. Little one, lioness, lioness. Yeah, I know they can take that, take that. Let me just wait for the next drop. Wait, wait, wait.

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1: But my issue is that when you rap about with these children relate to because it's in their body. You've already stated that. I was just wondering what your thoughts were on whether you thought you really had an impact on a lot of the young people, whether

With a sit back, sit back. When I come around, try to kick back. It's that. Know that she into all of that. When I come around me, yeah, what? Get that, get that. Little one, lioness, lioness. Yeah, I know they can take that, take that. Let me just wait for the next drop. Wait, wait, wait.

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It is entertainment.

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What can I say? 7 years straight, like. Yeah, separate me, no way. But like that life is strange. Candidate crisis has never been time and exuberant minds on play. Separate me, no way. But like that life is strange.

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Wanna come around, try and kick back, it's that. Know that she into all of that. Wanna come around me, yeah, what, kick that, kick that. Little one, lioness, lioness, yeah, I know they can take that, take that. Let me just wait for the next drop, wait, wait, wait.

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I hear my bones. I feel my lungs. My stomach is turned. If you're feeling this, you're not alone. Your organs are summoning a power from within bigger than ever. We are strong. We are present. We are many. Don't underestimate your voice. A cumulative effect is beyond powerful. When we say free Palestine, it's a promise, not a wish.

0: Now, normally we would do an hour plus set, but because we're doing a shorter set tonight, I get to introduce this man to the microphone a little bit sooner tonight. So he's going to sing a song which he will tell you more about.
1: Evening, how's it going? Hey. Yes, so a lot of Skin Chase music has featured singers, but we can't bring them on the road. So I'm going to sing a song called The Longest Shadow, which is one of the Skin Chase songs. Hope you enjoy it. Thank you.

0: Thank you very much.
1: Let's give a hand for Pete and that lovely voice, guys. Oh, yeah.
0: Thank you very much.
2: And let's give a hand to the Skinchat band, Will Murray, Paul, Tom, and Oliver. Please, guys, yes.

record was, it was completely silent. I've never done that completely silently before. That was good. It was good. You, sir, you started it all. It all started with him. I thank you, sir. We are going to cuddle. We are going to have a cuddle in my bed.

the act of desire has walked on by. An ancient sorrow limps from your eyes. It is just your tears left to eat.

flies lie dying on your sorry lips. And on young love's broken wings. And the stone that lets you drown. You are not worth stopping for.

The earth, with all its blessing, and the endless fathoms of night.